0: Los 40. 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
3: 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It's like out there. 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

0: She looks like a total prostitute, okay? 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
1: 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You other brothers can't deny. Now when a girl walks in with an itty bitty.
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0: 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Música.
1: Right from the start, you were a thief, you stole my heart, and I, your willing victim.

It was just two lovers sitting in the car, listening to Blonde, falling for each other. Pink and orange skies, feeling super childish. No Donald Glover. Missed call from my mother.

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She got solar power. 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
3: Isn't it strange? They used to know me. All the highs and lows and in-betweens. And now you see me and just say, hey. Isn't it weird?